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0: The Economist called this city China's unlikely new entertainment capital, crowned it the Hollywood of microdramas. That city is Zhengzhou. By 2025, Zhengzhou was home of 800 microdrama companies employing nearly 40,000 people, 31 dedicated studios, 900,000 square meters of filming space, and 6,500 microdramas produced per year. Most of them are vertical, that's why people called it Shudian, vertical studio. But after this year's Spring Festival, AI crashed the set and changed everything almost overnight. So what is the real situation here? How are the people who work in the industry facing it? Let's find out through lens of China Multi, China Insight. No boss, no police, no criminals. The court is not in session today. Doctor, doctor, no nurses, no doctors, no patients. What's going on?
1: During my 3 days in Zhengzhou, I visited 2 film and television bases, yet only came across 3 production crews in total. Back in 2025, each of these 2 bases welcomed at least 8 crews every day. Venues got snapped up fast and time slots were hard to secure. Looking around today, I can't help but wonder, where have all those who once thrived on the microdrama boom gone?
2: 短剧最火的时候是什么样的一个状态？
3: 一个月最多我拍过，大概5部吧。对，因为当时都是短片，
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2: 嗯，
3: 然后就是保持我们就是一直会有单子做。
1: 27-year-old Chen Yuming is a Zhengzhou native. Having worked in microdrama markets like Xi'an, he ultimately chose to build his career in Zhengzhou because of its better cost effectiveness. This year marks his 7th year as a director. At the end of January 2026, Hongguo, a mainstream microdrama platform, ended its guaranteed revenue policy for live-action microdramas, which raised the cost of production. Then, in February, the launch of Seedance 2.0 sparked a new wave of interest in AI-generated dramas. Many of Chen's colleagues have already shifted their focus to AI, but Chen said he currently has no plan to follow suit.
2: 你会担心这个 AI 会替换，比如说您的工作或者是这个行业。
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1: The industry may still need time to recover, but Chan views the rise of AI dramas and the slowdown in live action productions as a natural result of technological progress. In some ways, he believes AI may even help separate the wheat from the chaff in live action drama production.
3: 因为这个真人市场饱和的情况下啊，就是它会不免出现一些就是好多那种草台班子。对，就是 AI 就是鱼龙混杂嘛，然后好像就是所有人谁谁谁都可以去做这个戏或者做这个导演，对，但是 AI 出现的情况下就是把那些不良的一些生产者就是把他们给筛选掉。 对，我觉得它其实是对这个市场来说是有一个良性的一个帮助的。 AI 和我们真人我觉得以后的话更多的是一个共存的一个情况，对，就是没有谁替代谁，这样子。
1: 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That same year, Zhengzhou University of Technology began enrolling students specializing in microdramas. In December 2025, it officially established the School of Microdramas and launched an AIGC workshop. There, students continue to learn the fundamentals of traditional filmmaking while also experimenting with AI tools.
8: 这是我们的这个 AIGC 的影视创作工作室正在制作我们一部舞短剧，叫《黄河入海流之大河失魂》，就是黄河文化和非遗文化结合的一个作品。
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0: 翻越时代印记，检视变化轨迹。
2: We will never forget him or his people。
3: 日本人就把这里当成了个慰安所。
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2: No reliable contacts. The people who would talk to us had no authority. The people who had authority wouldn't talk to us.
0: 美军实施鹰爪行动，救援落败。
3: One night they came and said, "Pack up your things, whatever you have. 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
0: 历经八个多月的单独监禁。就在美国总统换届的半小时窗口期，伊朗签字释放全体人质。
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1: We had no reliable contacts. The people who would talk to us had no authority. The people who had authority wouldn't talk.
0: 美军实施鹰爪行动救援落败。

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1: I thought that the adults in the room would act and realize this something like this is simply unacceptable. What happened was there were no adults in the room.Or even worse, the adults encouraged the children who were running amok.
2: I knew that we were in trouble when I heard one or two days after

0: 进入当下焦点背后的历史纵深。
1: The People's Republic of China as the only legitimate representatives of China。
0: 翻阅时代印记，检视变化轨迹。
2: We will never forget him or his people。
3: 日本人就把这里当成了个慰安所。
0: 为记忆修缮藏馆，珍存每段精彩。
4: 哇，这外面太漂亮了。
0: 黄牌大放送，星期六，凤凰卫视中文台。

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1: Follow that road going. All the people dreaming the immensity. In an isle I know by now, the evening star must be drooping and shedding her sparkler dims on the prairie.It's just before the coming of complete night that blesses the earth, darkens all rivers, cups the peaks, and folds the final sure end.
0: 在路上，六月二十八日晚上九点十五分，凤凰卫视电视台。
2: 我们的就已经成功了90%。
3: Thank you.